Teddy and Nick's kicking off another hour of Classic Hits here on a Tuesday night. I'm Ray Michaels. Good to have you tuned in. Wait till you hear the hour of music I put together for us. Got something from NXS coming up now, the Foo Fighters.

0: 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It'll include, of course, all your seafood favorites, as well as corn and potatoes and sausages. It's put it in a big old pot and boil it up. 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
10: Wednesday brings a chance of showers and thunderstorms, mainly after 4 p.m., with a high near 79. Skies stay mostly cloudy overnight, with a slight chance of rain. Thursday turns mostly sunny, with a high near 81, and clear skies by night.
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0: All she wants to do is dance and make romance. Don Henley here at the Classic Hit Station for Tuesday night, the 18th of August. Today is National Fajita Day. It's Fajita Day. So get sizzling on that for dinner tonight and celebrate Caitlin Olsen's birthday. She's 51 today. She plays Sweet D on It's Always Sunny in Philadelphia and Mickey on the Fox series The Mick. Someone else celebrating their special day today is Edward Norton, the actor. He's the star of The Incredible Hulk, among other things. Unfortunately, he wasn't asked to return for The Avengers because he's difficult to work with. I guess people just don't like him when he's angry. Christian Slater also celebrating 57 trips around the sun today. And movie director Roman Polanski is 93 today. Brilliant filmmaker. So many amazing films, which are all difficult to watch, knowing what he did. Hope you have a great night tonight, and hang on for more of those classic hits you love from Aerosmith and Van Morrison on the way.
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0: Classic rock and roll in the nighttime with Aerosmith and Walk This Way. We're going to walk ourselves right into another hour of classic hits coming up. A long set of favorites starts with Whitesnake. Up next.
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0: What a fine song from the 1980s. Robert Palmer rocking into our Tuesday night with Addicted to Love. It's Ray Michaels here with you, and I'm going to soothe the addiction with more great songs. Ain't it funny how those great tunes you loved for so many years, they're kind of like an addiction, aren't they? You can always get back in that feeling whenever you hear them. Hang on for songs from Men at Work coming up. We'll go Grooving in the Heart with D.E. Light in the way, and also Blue Oyster Cult is going to light a fire for you. Coming up in minutes.
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12: A chance of showers and thunderstorms arrives Wednesday afternoon with a high near 79. Overnight, a slight chance of showers lingers, and the low falls to 63. Thursday turns mostly sunny with a high near 81 and a low around 60.
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0: Blue Oyster Cult burning for you on the Classic Hit Station. So they say there's a poll that was taken this week of Americans. Asked them the question, thinking about the past week, how many hours of sleep have you had per night on average? Do you think you're an average sleeper? The answers were close to the same across most demographics. Most popular answers were 7 or 8 hours a night. That's the usual. 5 hours a night was the third most popular. That's not enough for me. I don't know about you. And there are some other fun facts from the survey. 8% of adults sleep 10 hours a night on average. And about 5% of people said they slept 0 hours a night this past week. Does that mean that 5% of us are vampires?
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0: Classic Hits with Slow Hand, Eric Clapton doing his version of the J.J. Cale song, After Midnight. I say, why wait till midnight? The party's raging right now with more of the classic hits you love. We're celebrating being born in the USA with Bruce Springsteen coming up.
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0: Linkin Park in the End on the Classic Hit Station. So when do you know if your relationship's coming to an end? Psychologists have been working on that, and they've identified four behaviors that can signal a relationship is struggling. They call them the four horsemen of the relationship, because when you see them, they should be warning signs of what is to come. For example, criticism. If somebody's attacking their partner's character instead of addressing a specific issue. Another is contempt. It shows up as eye rolling or sarcasm or mocking. Another of the four horsemen of the relationship is defensiveness. When a person always makes excuses or shifts the blame instead of hearing the partner's concerns. And finally, stonewalling. That's an emotional withdrawal. Some people just shut down and refuse to talk to their partner. Experts say that spotting these behaviors doesn't mean a relationship is doomed, but hopefully you can learn from it and have healthier conversations moving forward. Hey, I'm all for helping you with that. Let's move forward into another set of great hits, starting with the Joker and Steve Miller Band coming up.
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13: The forecast on 92.1 The Axe is brought to you by Villa Pizza, a Mattoon tradition for over half a century.
14: Wednesday brings a chance of showers and thunderstorms, mainly late in the day. High near 79. Overnight, a slight chance of rain early. Thursday turns mostly sunny, with a high near 81. Lows near 60.
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0: belting out some fine rock and roll, Steve Perry and Journey. And any way you want it here on the Classic Hit Station, just what you want on the radio. Great songs to sing along with. Tom Petty, 38 Special and more coming up next.
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0: Running down a dream. Tom Petty and the Heartbreakers on the Classic Hit Station, all set to roll into another hour of great music on a Tuesday night. We're going to visit that sleepy little town down around San Antonio, China Grove, Texas, with the Doobie Brothers coming up.
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0: Freddie the Van Queen and that crazy little thing called love. It is a crazy thing, ain't it? It's Ray with you here on the radio. Nice to have you tuned in as we get into another hour of classic hits. Here's one live. Heaven.
1: 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Get back your faith again. You have the power to believe.

0: just whistling along to the greatest hits ever made and paging through the August issue here with Jake Giles Band. I'm Ray. Got more of those songs you love coming up in a minute. Aerosmith with some classic rock and roll, and Paul Simon's wife. The big hit for her, Edie Brickell, and What I Am, on the way here in minutes.
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3: The forecast on 92.1 The Axe is brought to you by Villa Pizza, a Mattoon tradition for over half a century.
4: Wednesday brings a chance of showers and thunderstorms, mainly late in the day. High near 79. Overnight, a slight chance of rain early. Thursday turns mostly sunny, with a high near 81. Lows near 60.
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0: Classic rock and roll from Aerosmith. Dude, it's Ray with you here on Tuesday night. There's a pretty cool story I saw today. It's about a woman in Italy who almost lost a lottery ticket worth over $1 million. You see, she mistakenly threw it away. Apparently, the ticket scanner at a local shop said it was non-payable, so she assumed it was not a winner. But she didn't realize that that could also mean the prize is too large to be redeemed in the shop. And that's what happened. A family member recognized the numbers as the one she always played and let her know, and she'd already thrown the ticket out with the trash, so she got busy. Luckily, with the help of local garbage men, she searched through an entire truckload of garbage, and after an hour's of work, she recovered the ticket. Imagine finding one lottery ticket in a truck full of garbage. But hey, you'd go digging too for $1 million, huh? The winning ticket was found miraculously still in one piece. Good for her.
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0: Taking a free ride with free great music on the radio. That's the Edgar Winter Group. And I'm Ray, all set to get into another hour of classic hits and get us into a Wednesday morning. Hang on, we'll kick it all off with the Eagles next.
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Y'all, fess up now. Who you crushing on, huh? Come on now, fess up. Dave Matthews Band and Crush. Bob Worthington here. In the class of 1986. Oh, you were part of that class, huh? You had a lot of class, and you still do. Here's Dire Straits.

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2: The forecast on 92.1 The Axe is brought to you by Villa Pizza, a Mattoon tradition for over half a century.
3: Wednesday brings a chance of showers and thunderstorms, mainly after 4 p.m. The high will be near 79 with mostly cloudy skies. Overnight, a slight chance of showers lingers. Thursday turns mostly sunny with a high near 81 and a low around 60.
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0: It could be your own worst enemy. Isn't that the truth every now and then? You look at yourself in the mirror, you go, what was I thinking? Why did I do that? That's what you call life. Jackson Brown coming up, also you too from the Joshua Tree.
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0: Very saddened to hear of the passing of Frank Beard, original drummer for, talking about ZZ Top. Frank Beard dead at the age of 70. Of course, one of the original members of ZZ Top. Coming up, Lover Boy and a whole bunch more.
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All right, BW, pop quiz time. What was the name of the band he came from before going solo? Humble Pie, the answer for Peter Frampton. That's where he came from before going solo. I love it, you love it. That's why we're together. We share the music right about this time. Joan Jett and the Blackhearts.

0: Ah, there you go, a moving musical target. Gotcha. Hit me with your best shot. That's Pat Benatar. Bob Worthington here, taking you through the wee hours and leaving that nightlight on for you. Bon Jovi on tour as we speak and Coolin' the Gang on the way by request.
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1: A chance of showers and thunderstorms arrives late Wednesday, mainly after 4 p.m., with highs near 79. Overnight, showers taper off before 10. Thursday turns mostly sunny near 81, and clear overnight with lows around 60.
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0: Ah, the lights and journey and moving this summer along. Wow, it's amazing, isn't it? Halfway through the work week already today, at the end of today, and we're talking about back to school time for the kiddos. Incredible, huh? Jay Giles Band on the way, a little musical freeze tag next.
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keeps on running. By train, by boat, by plane, or any other mode of transportation will suffice. Helicopter, maybe. 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Here's Phil Collins.

0: 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Disappointed? Not Matchbox 20. Hey, stick around. More great music on the other side. Fine young astute cannibals will be delivering. And how about a song that got them in the Rock and Roll Hall of Fame a few years back for The Cure?
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9: Showers and thunderstorms are likely Wednesday afternoon and evening, with new rainfall of a quarter to half an inch possible. The high will be near 79. Skies clear Thursday with a high near 81 and an overnight low around 60.
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0: Glenn Frey's buddy Bob Seger co-wrote the song. Also, Seger sang background on that Eagles hit, Heartache Tonight. Coming up, got The Verve and The Police. Number one song for 1983 at year's end, coming up.
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0: It's a bittersweet symphony, you understand? It's the Verve. Coming up, more great music on the other side. Vamanos, when it's time to go, it's time to go. Benji Orr, Rico Kasich and the gang next.
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0: cause for celebration, Rebecca. A very, very happy birthday to you and all who are celebrating a birthday today or in the next day or two. Hey, happy birthday to you. Or if I missed it, shame on me. A Duran Duran coming up. Also, Pearl Jam, Better Man Is What I Am. Next.
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6: Wednesday brings a 50% chance of showers and thunderstorms, mainly after 1 p.m., with a high near 79. The overnight brings more storms before 1 a.m., with a low around 64. Thursday turns mostly sunny with a high near 81, and a clear night with a low around 61.
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0: Let's dance, I say. It's David Bowie, Bob Worthington here. More great music on the other side. And thanks so much for spreading the word about us. We appreciate that. Saying hi to Lisa Ann. Also, Joanna listening. Brand new listeners.
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0: A Higher Calling, A Higher Love, the song that was Record of the Year at the Grammys for 1986. 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

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Bob Worthington here with Def Leppard.

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0: 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Coming up, Billy Joel, also Prince, and a whole bunch more.
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10: Wednesday brings a 50% chance of showers and thunderstorms, mainly after 1 p.m., with a high near 79. Overnight, storms likely before 1 a.m., Thursday turns mostly sunny with a high near 81.
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0: Less than 2 months away, well, a little over 2 months away until Halloween, can you believe it? Warren Zevon, Werewolves of London. Stick around, Eagles on the way, the song that really propelled them into superstardom to stay. And Pat Benatar on tap.
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0: The song that launched their career in a big, big way, Eagles and Take It Easy. Bob Worthington here. Hey, more than halfway through the work week already? Almost? It is. It's Wednesday. Your hump day Wednesday. My goodness, right? It's going crazy. It's almost the end of August now. Oh, man. Hey, Foreigner coming up and a whole bunch more. Don't go away.
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From what were once vices are now habits. Doobie Brothers and Blackwater, Texas Tea. And the first thing you know, now that's a TV show now. Come on, Bob. Here's Genesis, and that's all. Just a

0: Is there a doctor in the house? Spin doctors and two princes. Your Hump Day Wednesday. Bob Worthington here. Let's make it a great day. What do you say?
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8: A 50% chance of showers and thunderstorms is expected this afternoon, mainly after 1 p.m.

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0: Money for Nothing, Dire Straits. I'm Bob Worthington, making way for the morning show coming up. Your hump day Wednesday already.
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0: Billy and Dancing with Myself. Well, welcome in. It is a hump day Wednesday today, August 19th. Taking a peek at the cheat sheet today. We celebrate National Potato Day. Gonna go get some fries. Gonna do baked. Gonna do sweet potato. You can celebrate whichever one you like. It is also National Soft Ice Cream Day today. Sounds kind of good. Peanut Buster Parfait on the list. All right, let's see. Celebrity birthdays today include Bill Clinton. He is 80. Jim Carter from Downton Abbey, 78 today. Jonathan Frakes from Star Trek The Next Generation, 74. Peter Gallagher from The O.C., 71. John Stamos, General Hospital, Full House, 63. Doesn't look a day over 40. I don't know. Let's see. Kevin Dillon from Entourage, 61. Remember MTV reporter Tabitha Soren? Totally forgotten about her name. I always think about Kurt Loder, but Tabitha Soren from MTV. She gave us the news for how many years? A lot. She is 59. If your birthday is today, happy birthday to you from all of us. Go get a potato. Celebrate with some ice cream. Maybe you could put ice cream on the potato, whatever you want to do overall. And for those that are celebrating an anniversary today, happy anniversary to you. All right, hang tight as we get the morning rolling. We got Chili Peps on the way, and we'll hear from the police.
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1: A 50% chance of showers and thunderstorms is expected this afternoon, mainly after 1 p.m. Conditions will be mostly cloudy with a high near 79. Winds will be light from the southwest. Tonight, showers and thunderstorms are likely before 1 a.m., with a slight chance of showers until 2 a.m. The low will be around 64. Thursday will be mostly sunny with a high near 81. And Thursday night will be mostly clear with a low around 61.
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0: Want to thank Frank for today's crazy studies. Hit me up on Facebook. You come across some weird stuff. I love to share it with everybody. Radio Guy Jim on Facebook. That is the page. Hit the follow button, and then you can instant message me. All right, got four for you today. Researchers have found signs of heart disease in 3,500-year-old mummies. Weird. Even 3,500 years ago, the pharaohs were proof that you just can't walk like an Egyptian. You still got to jog sometimes. Too early this morning to write anything funnier. New study has found that the Nile River, much older than we thought, it's about 30 million years old. And evidence suggests that chocolate can reduce stress. So chocolate and wine, chocolate whiskey, or are we just talking chocolate overall? And the last one today, 2/3 of Americans are obsessive about one thing in particular in their house. That is their spot on the sofa. Yeah, kind of like watching Big Bang Theory. Sheldon's got to have that one spot. New survey out finds that 66% of people admit to having unofficial assigned seating throughout their homes. Is that true? I guess back in the day, right? You had, if you had like lazy boys, you had the his and hers lazy boy, and everybody else sat on the couch. Do you sit in one particular spot on the couch or the love seat, or do you get to share? By the way, dad, they say, is the one that is most passionate about the spot.
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0: Week number two of the NFL season comes up tomorrow night. So, yeah, one more sleep, and then it is football time once again. It's got two games tomorrow night. Going to watch Fernando Mendoza and the Raiders take on the Texans. That'll be an interesting game. Is Mendoza going to play? Everybody's excited about that guy. And it's funny, in his post-game interview last week, he's talking about how he's kind of nerdy, and he thinks it's kind of cool. He even talked about driving himself to the stadium. He said in college it was all, really scripted. But he had a timeline. He had to follow this itinerary. You couldn't do anything. Got to get on the bus. He got to drive himself. He's an adult now. Crazy. Second game tomorrow night, going to be the 49ers and the Chargers. So, yeah, just two tomorrow. Everybody else playing on Friday and Saturday. Another great set of classic hits on the way this morning. I appreciate you letting us hang with you. Got the cars coming up. And we'll do My Best Friend's Girl next.
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0: 92.1, The X, Tears for Fears, and Everybody Wants to Rule the World. Hump Day Wednesday with Jim. Well, bring your family and your appetite to the Arthur Fire Department's annual pancake breakfast coming up on Saturday, September 5th from 6 until 11 in the morning. It's going to be at the Arthur Fire Station, 323 West Columbia Street in Arthur. You can enjoy all-you-can-eat pancakes and sausage. Going to be coffee. Yes, I love coffee and juice. It's a great morning of good food and good people, and proudly partnered with Illinois pork producers. 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
12: A 50% chance of showers and thunderstorms is expected after 1 p.m., with a high near 79. Tonight, showers and thunderstorms likely before 1 a.m., then a slight chance of showers until 2 a.m. Lows around 64. Thursday, mostly sunny with a high near 81. Thursday night, mostly clear with lows around 61.
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0: Well, did you see the sad news that we lost Frank Beard, the drummer for ZZ Top? Yeah, the one guy who did not have a beard, named Beard, passed away on Monday at the age of 77. He was in hospice care and passed away at his home. You know, ZZ Top had canceled the show here a week or so ago. And they said, yeah, we just can't go on, got to do this stuff, whatever. And then, boom, they were back out on the road again. They had somebody filling in. And we got the word early yesterday afternoon that Frank passed away. And no word on what the cause of death, but Frank's 77, Texas Trio, now down to one. We will do Gimme All Your Lovin' as we'll kick off another set of classic hits next.
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0: Well, thanks for letting us be a part of your Wednesday morning. Jim here, and we've got another great hour of classic hits on the way. Hang tight. Tom Petty's Free Fallin' coming up next.
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5: Illinois Radio Network Sports, I'm Matt McCoy. Deja vu for the Cubs and White Sox. For a second straight night, the Cubs walk off their crosstown rival, winning it 4-3. This time, the Cubs got it done by scoring in the bottom of the ninth. Alex Bregman coming through in the clutch with a two-out run, scoring single to win it.
6: Sometimes you're gonna fail in them, but you want them every single time. And eventually, you keep putting yourself in those spots, and you keep getting those opportunities, you're going to come through.
5: The White Sox AL Central lead is trimmed to 4 games. The Twins now in second. They beat Atlanta last night. The Cubs continue to lead the wild card race. They remain 5 back of the Brewers in the NL Central. Milwaukee beat Seattle last night 22-0. The Bears staying busy at training camp. They visit the Bengals in preseason action Saturday. Tomorrow, the teams go at it in a joint practice. And WNBA hoops, Natasha Cloud scored 35. She leads the Sky to a 93-86 win over the New York Liberty. I'm Matt McCoy, Illinois Radio Network Sports.
7: A 50% chance of showers and thunderstorms is expected after 1 p.m., with a high near 79. Tonight, showers and thunderstorms likely before 1 a.m., then a slight chance of showers until 2 a.m., lows around 64. Thursday, mostly sunny with a high near 81. Thursday night, mostly clear with lows around 61.
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0: Oh, Whitesnake, and here I go again on Classic Rock 92.1 The Axe. 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
4: A 50% chance of showers and thunderstorms is expected after 1 p.m. The high will be near 79 with a southwest wind up to 6 miles per hour. Tonight, showers and thunderstorms are likely before 1 a.m., with a low around 64. Thursday will be mostly sunny with a high near 81.
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0: You Too and Desire on 92.1 The Axe. Nazareth before that, the Steve Miller Band also in there with Swingtown. All part of Life in the Fast Lane. There's a big concert coming up at the Mill featuring ZZ Top. More on that right now on 92.1 The Axe.
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Director of Public Relations. 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

0: Fastball on 92.1 The Axe. Hope you're having a great morning so far. 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
4: A 50% chance of showers and thunderstorms is expected after 1 p.m. The high will be near 79 with a southwest wind up to 6 miles per hour. Tonight, showers and thunderstorms are likely before 1 a.m., with a low around 64. Thursday will be mostly sunny with a high near 81.
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0: Just a great set right there. Robert Palmer, Bad Case of Loving You. 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
5: Today brings a 50% chance of showers and thunderstorms, mainly after 1 p.m. Expect mostly cloudy skies with a high near 79. Southwest wind at 3 to 6 miles per hour. Tonight, showers and thunderstorms likely before 1 a.m., then a slight chance of showers until 2 a.m., low around 64. Thursday will be mostly sunny with a high near 81. Thursday night, mostly clear with a low near 61.
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0: Def Leppard on 92.1 The Axe. Well, we have a damp morning, some rain showers moving through. Another chance of rain comes in this afternoon, so just kind of plan on occasional showers today. This date in history, 1993, Kim Basinger married Alec Baldwin. They divorced in January of 2001. 1967, on this date, the Beatles' All You Need Is Love hit number one on the pop charts. On that same day, in 1967, Ringo Starr and his wife Maureen had a baby boy named Jason. 1929, Amos and Andy debuted in syndication on NBC Radio. 1909, the first race was held at the Indianapolis Motor Speedway. And on this date in 1859, French stuntman the Great Blondine crossed Niagara Falls on a tightrope carrying another man on his shoulders. None of that sounds appealing or fun, but it's impressive. They made it, I guess. I don't know.
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0: 92.1 The Axe with Yes, and the Eagles right before that with Lion Eyes. Our show is named after an Eagles song, Life in the Fast Lane. 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Well, a Massachusetts rescue has dedicated itself entirely to guinea pigs, and they're caring for nearly 400 of them at its sanctuary in Salisbury, Massachusetts, just north of Boston. Apparently, there's a lot of squeaking in that building. I'm sure there probably is. The owner says the nonprofit regularly takes in abandoned pets from across the country. Volunteers help feed, clean, and care for the guinea pigs, which often need to be adopted in pairs because guinea pigs are such social animals. Hope you have a great day with 92.1 The Axe.
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3: Illinois Radio Network Sports, I'm Matt McCoy. The Cardinals took care of the Reds in a pitcher's duel, winning it 3-0. Kyle Leahy went the first five innings, then four relievers combined for four hitless innings to close it out. Offensively, Mason Wynn delivered the big blow, snapping a scoreless tie with a fifth-inning home run.
4: Yeah, I mean, I was just trying to see something in. You know, I hit a changeup away first at bat, so I figured they were going to try to go, you know, some sort of velo in, and, you know, I just wanted to get the head out. I'm glad I got in the air.
3: The Cardinals have taken two of the first three in the five-game series. It continues tonight. Cardinals three games back of the Padres in the race for the final wild card spot. From the NFL, Chiefs offense coordinator Eric Bieniemy met with the media yesterday for the first time since returning to camp after his wife Mia was shot in Virginia. Bieniemy saying Mia is on the road to recovery and thanked the press for respecting his family's privacy. On the field, the Chiefs are preparing for their preseason game they play in Tampa Bay on Saturday night. I'm Matt McCoy, Illinois Radio Network Sports.
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6: Today brings a 50% chance of showers and thunderstorms, mainly after 1 p.m. Expect mostly cloudy skies with a high near 79. Southwest wind at 3 to 6 miles per hour. Tonight, showers and thunderstorms likely before 1 a.m., then a slight chance of showers until 2 a.m., low around 64. Thursday will be mostly sunny with a high near 81. Thursday night, mostly clear with a low near 61.
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A song that peaked at number 2 for Matchbox 20, giving them their second consecutive top 5 hit with 3 a.m. Why it changed Jaws a new Wednesday morning, and up next, an appreciation of a rock icon and part of a trio most of us grew up listening to on the radio. I'll have that after the call.

92.1 The Axe with the one-hit wonder from the band Free with All Right Now that peaked at number 4. Well, hi, it's Haynes Johns on your Wednesday morning with an appreciation of a rock icon and part of a trio that most of us grew up listening to on the radio, but still listen to on the radio, talking about drummer Frank Beard of ZZ Top, passing at his ranch in Richmond, Texas yesterday at the age of 77, surrounded by family members. So he had been in hospice care for a bit. Now, he and guitarist Billy Gibbons got together first in the band that was called The Moving Sidewalks, and they were doing that as they got together in Houston, Texas, and then later brought in bassist and vocalist Dusty Hill. Dusty and Billy had been in a couple of bands earlier, and that's when they formed ZZ Top, named after blues singer ZZ Hill. So, but they came up with their signature look because they formed the band in 1969, but took a break in 1976, took a break for 3 years. They were still talking on the phone and stuff like that, but when they got back together, they realized that Dusty and also Billy had forgotten to shave. They just got so lazy, and that's how they ended up with those long beards. Well, they stuck with that wacky look, and that served them well, by the way, so good for them. By the way, Dusty

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1: A chance of showers and thunderstorms develops this afternoon, mainly after 1. It will be mostly cloudy with a high near 79. Winds are light from the southwest. Tonight, showers and thunderstorms are likely before 1 in the morning, then a slight chance of showers until 2. Lows will be around 64. Thursday will be mostly sunny with a high near 81. And Thursday night will be mostly clear with lows around 61.
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0: Foreigner with the title track to that album, Double Vision, that peaked at number 2. Well, hi, it's Haynes Johns coming right back with the first number 1 for Eric Clapton after a defiant Tom Petty.
1: Stu Straw's Travel Baseball is having a gun raffle. 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

0: Eric Clapton getting his first number one with his version of the Bob Marley hit, I Shot the Sheriff. Well, hi, it's Haynes Johns on your Wednesday morning. We thank you for including us in your day. Up next, we get our cardio in as we do some shuffling with Boz and Lido after we kick things off with The Clash. And coming up next hour, 1 mile, 26 feet, and 24 hours later, it's Diver 5, Lake Michigan, nothing. I'll have who and how coming up.
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5: Berlin, Connecticut native Ryan Preece has raced at the New Hampshire Motor Speedway for the better part of 2 decades, mostly in a modified, winning there in 2021. Preece will be back in New England this weekend to not only run his NASCAR Cup Series car on Sunday and a modified on Saturday, he'll have some bonus racing on Thursday night.
10: I mean, I lived for weeks like this. I'm much older now, 35. First when I was, 18, 19 years old and running around New England racing all these different cars. But yeah, so I'll fly up tomorrow. Going into Thursday, I'm going to be racing a ACT-style late model, actually in DJ Shaw's late model at Thunder Road.
5: 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I'm Kyle Rickey. 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
1: Cloudy today with some scattered showers and possible thunderstorms, a high near 80. A chance of showers and storms tonight as well, with a low in the mid-60s. Every Wednesday, I go out to the Coles County Animal Shelter for a feature on one of our sister stations, and it's called Wags and Wiggles. We post some videos of the adoptable cats and dogs available at the Coles County Animal Shelter. 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The show will be Saturday, August 29th. 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We'll announce the winners on Monday, August 24th at ZZ Top at the Mill with 92 on the Axe.
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Is Lito shuffling or hustling? Anyway, Foz Skaggs getting his fourth hit from his most successful album, Silk Degrees, when Lito Shuffle peaked at number 11. Well, hi, it's Haynes Johns. Up next, 1 mile, 26 feet, and 24 hours later is Scuba Diver 5, Lake Michigan, Duffy. I'll have who and how after OMG.

0: Billy Corgan and his Chicago-based Smashing Pumpkins with their highest chart success when 1979 peaked at number 12. Well, hi, it's Haynes Johns, and while we're in Chicago, we'll go 1 mile offshore, 26 feet down, and 24 hours later, and it's Scuba Diver 5, Lake Michigan, nothing. That's where we get the score from Mike Lang. Now, he's a Chicago photographer, and he was out on Lake Michigan about a mile offshore, and unfortunately, he was applying some sunscreen when suddenly his wedding ring slipped off his finger, bounced off the bow of his boat, and into the depths of Lake Michigan. He said, I felt it fly off. I heard the noise. Ding! He said the ring hitting the fiberglass, and then I immediately saw it go into the lake, 26 feet down. So there I was. So we were out there, and I thought, well, okay, so I'm just going to drop a water bottle so it will go down there. And then I did some measuring to know where I was with our GPS. So I knew exactly where I dropped my ring. And I knew who to call because it was Yohei Yamada. He's a good friend of mine. And thankfully, he famously recovered a wedding ring lost by Anthony Rizzo of Chicago Cubs when he was in Belmont Harbor in Chicago. He said, but that's only 20 feet deep and in still harbor water. But I still had faith that Yoshi would find it. And he did. So, hey, after a couple of dives and sifting through lots of sand and rocks, he found my ring nearly 24 hours later, 26 feet down in Lake Michigan. He said, I'm so happy. I'm so thankful. He is a rock star and my hero. And Yohei says, you know, this season alone, I found 4 total wedding rings as well as a very expensive bracelet. So, quite the friend, quite the diver to find all that stuff in Lake Michigan. Reminds me of when I was on my honeymoon years ago, and there we were out doing some snorkeling, and I had my wedding ring on, and then it slipped off and fell down into the Pacific in Hawaii, and I'm like, oh my gosh, there we are on my honeymoon, and I barely had the ring, you know, less than a week, and I thought, if I don't find that thing, then there's no way I'm going to be able to fly back because I won't be alive to do so. I will be killed. So thankfully, one of the guys that was doing the tour with us, he said, I'll get it. He went down just a free dive. I don't know how far down it was. I think about 15, 20 feet. But he went down. He found my wedding ring in the sand of the Pacific. I was so thankful and relieved. Whew. Crisis averted. Coming up, Billy Idol gets his first number one after Stevie Nicks and Fleetwood Mac. More from their Rumors album.
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3: Good morning. I'm Jeff Talley on the Cromwell Ag Radio Network. It's a higher market this morning in Chicago. Corn futures are between 13 and 17 and a half cents a bushel higher. Soybeans this morning are between 8 cents and 19 cents a bushel higher. And the corn market is from 2.25 to 7.25 cents a bushel up. The Pro Farmer Crop Tour has been through 4 states, and every one of those has shown a corn yield below last year in the 3-year average. Pod counts for soybeans have been below last year, giving affirmation for those who believe that the USDA's forecast for yield per acre is a little high. Now, scouts are working their way through Illinois and into Iowa, and those will be some critical pieces of information for the market to digest. But at least at this point this morning, we're stronger. Bean oil futures are up from 88 cents to $1.15. Soybean meal 240 to 310 higher. Rice lower. Cotton higher. Live cattle futures are stronger this morning. Feeder cattle weaker. Lean hogs this morning are stronger. At the board, December corn up 7.25 at 4.95 1/4. Soybeans, November, 18.75 higher, 12.35 3/4. And wheat in the December up 17.75 at 6.99. I'm Jeff Nally.
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7: A chance of showers and thunderstorms develops this afternoon, mainly after 1. It will be mostly cloudy with a high near 79. Winds are light from the southwest. Tonight, showers and thunderstorms are likely before 1 in the morning, then a slight chance of showers until 2. Lows will be around 64. Thursday will be mostly sunny with a high near 81. And Thursday night will be mostly clear with lows around 61.
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0: Billy Idol getting his first number one with his version of the Tommy James and the Shondells hit, Mauney Mauney. He'll be doing that live tomorrow night in Pennsylvania, then a couple of dates along the East Coast, one in Virginia, one in North Carolina, before he heads to Vegas, where he'll be doing his Hot in the City. Can you make Vegas hotter? Well, Billy Idol can. 5 dates at his limited time residency at the Fontainebleau in Las Vegas. But you can find all the dates and locations as his tour continues. It's a nice day to tour again with Billy Idol at BillyIdol.net. Up next for us, it's Aerosmith with the Tissue Song after the first top 40 hit for you too.
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0: Steven Tyler and Aerosmith as he does harmonica and lead vocals on Cryin', the Tissue Song that peaked at number 12. Well, hi, it's Haynes Johns. Happy, happy Wednesday morning to you. We thank you for including us in your day. Coming up, it's all about the numbers 2, 5, and 10. The second top 10 hit for Badfinger, then the second top 5 hit for Eric Carmen. And on the way next hour, drama now to get movie tickets for a December premiere. What? I'll have what and why, plus another win for a power couple having the best year ever. Coming up.
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Eric Carmen getting his second top five hit when Hungry Eyes peaked at number four for that Dirty Dancing motion picture and soundtrack. Well, hi, it's Haynes Johns, and coming up next, drama now to get movie tickets for a December premiere. Wow, I'll have what and why, plus another win for a power couple having their best year ever after Collective Soul.

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0: A song that peaked at number 8 for Huey Lewis in the News with Heart and Soul, the first of 5 consecutive top 20 hits from their sports album. Well, hi, it's Haynes Johns with Drama Now to get movie tickets for a December premiere. And it includes another win for a power couple having their best year ever. It's fans eager to see Dune Part 3 on one of the biggest screens available because they're looking for tickets to see Dune 3 in IMAX 70mm. So it caused the websites and apps to crash for AMC and Fandango yesterday. One person posting, I have 3 devices open trying to get Dune tickets and none of them are working. So people wanted to see it in premium format, which has been a growing frenzy this year because people wanted to do that, of course, with The Odyssey. Now one of the biggest movies ever is Spider-Man, which is brand new day. All 3 of these movies star Zendaya, the newlywed wife of Tom Holland. Now, the 2 of them starred together in Spider-Man and The Odyssey, but Zendaya starring without him in Dune Part 3. So, wow, she's having quite the year, starring in 3 huge movies all in the same year, co-starring with Timothy Chalamet as well as Jason Momoa in Dune Part 3. So we'll look forward to that coming up on December 18th. But AMC, for their part, says, wow, we really thought we were ready for this because we already gone through the ringer with Spider-Man Brand New Day as well as The Odyssey with the ticket launches for both of those. So clearly we were not as ready as we thought we were. So they're investing another $2 million of IT and programming resources to fully address this issue moving forward. Wow, must be nice. But looks like it's going to be another huge movie for Zendaya and the people in Dune Part 3. Up next for us, Mellencamp gets his first top 5 hit after the highest chart success for Semisonic.
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8: I'm Jeff Talley on the Cromwell Ag Radio Network. U.S. stocks ticking higher today that after the Treasury Department said it will buy more U.S. government bonds in a move that eased pressure on financial markets worldwide.

0: expensive for everyone, and that slows the economy and undercuts prices for stocks and other investments. As we look at the Chicago Board of Trade today, it's a stronger market. Corn and soybean futures started with gains in the overnight, and now as we look into the day trade, corn and soy still higher, wheat futures in double-digit gains. December wheat up 16 and a quarter, 697 and a half. November soybeans up 21, 1237 and three quarters. January soybeans up 20 and a half at 1252. D's corn up 7 and three quarters at 495 and three quarters. I'm Jeff Nally.
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4: A chance of showers and thunderstorms develops this afternoon, mainly after 1. It will be mostly cloudy with a high near 79. Winds are light from the southwest. Tonight, showers and thunderstorms are likely before 1 in the morning, then a slight chance of showers until 2. Lows will be around 64. Thursday will be mostly sunny with a high near 81. And Thursday night will be mostly clear with lows around 61.
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0: Mellencamp getting his first top five hit when Hurts So Good peaked at number two and stayed there for four frustrating weeks. Blocked at number one by the brick wall called Eye the Tiger by Survivor, which was number one for 6 weeks. Not to worry, Mellencamp's next single, Jack and Diane, got him his first number one. My name is Haynes Johns. Coming up next is George Harrison of the Beatles with his third solo number one after Bad Company and their second top 10 hit.
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0: Beatle George Harrison with his third solo number one with Got My Mind Set on You. My name is Haynes Johns. Up next, we'll stay with that mind theme, something we're looking for in life, I believe. See if you agree next with the band Boston after we kick things off with ELO. And on the way next hour, surviving the 175-foot drop at 70 miles an hour. Oh, plus a shoe hurtling toward his face. I'll have who? And the two unbelievable things that happen next, coming up.
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Yep, I think that's something that we're all looking for in life. Some peace of mind. The band Boston with one of five hits from their most successful album, their debut self-titled album. Well, hi, it's Haynes Johns, and up next, surviving the 175-foot drop at 70 miles an hour, plus a shoe hurtling toward his face. I'll have who? And the two unbelievable things that happen next after Corey Hart.

0: The highest chart success for the Black Crowes, When Hard to Handle, peaked at number 26. The Black Crowes formed in Marietta, Georgia, the northwest part of Atlanta. While we're in Atlanta, we'll go to the west side to Six Flags Over Georgia, where there's the Goliath roller coaster ride. It goes up 200 feet and drops 175 feet pretty much straight down at 70 miles an hour. It also includes a 540-degree spiral barrel roll, giving the force of 4 G's. And that's where one of the riders was going along, and suddenly there was a shoe hurtling toward his face. He was able to catch that shoe. It came off of another rider on that same ride. He was able to catch it before it fell into the lake below. He used both hands to catch that and actually held onto it and victoriously screamed, "I got the shoe!" So once the ride came to an end, he was searching for the owner of the lost footwear. He said, "Whose shoe do I have?" Yelling at everybody of the riders, everybody pointing to the guest that was walking around with one shoe. Pretty easy to spot, right? So she walks up, you know, on that one shoe, and she says, "Oh my gosh, you caught my shoe. I can't believe that." So he said, "Yeah, happy to do that." So he was able to record everything using his Meta glasses, capturing the entire moment from his point of view, including the audio of his reaction. Now, they're not sharing the name because filming is technically not permitted on any rides in the park, including using smart glasses, but the video footage obtained by People magazine. So you can check that out at people.com. But wow, quite the feat, not only catching that, but able to get it back to the rider. Who knew? Coming up next, it's Creedence after we kick things off with Eurythmics and their second top five hit.
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5: I'm Jeff Nally on the Cromwell Ag Radio Network at the Chicago Board of Trade. It's a higher day today. Corn futures are in a 2.5 to 7 cent a bushel higher run. Soybeans are between 12 and 3/4 cents and 20 cents a bushel higher. And the wheat market is even on board now, 11 cents to 14 and a half cents a bushel higher. In the product market, soybean oil futures today are higher. We're between 35 cents and 73 cents up. Soybean meal, $4 to $4.70 higher. Rice is lower. Cotton is higher. Live cattle, October, 75 cents a hundred lower at 218.20. The feeder cattle market of the October, $2.62 down at $3.2370. Lean hogs December, 52 cents higher, $71.45 a hundred. After the Chicago Board of Trade, corn futures in the December at 494 3/4, up 7. March is up 6.5 at 510.5. November soybeans up 20 cents at 1236 1/4. The March is at 1255 3/4, up 17 and a quarter cents a bushel. The Midwestern Crop Tour Pro Farmer is working its way in Illinois today. Obviously not the whole state, but in Illinois, working toward Iowa. And overall conditions suggest yields are lower. I'm Jeff Nally.
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1: A 50% chance of showers and thunderstorms is expected this afternoon. Highs near 79, with a southwest wind around 5 miles per hour. Tonight, showers and thunderstorms likely, mainly before 1 a.m. Lows near 65. Thursday turns mostly sunny with highs near 82.
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0: A song that peaked at number 2 for Creedence, their 7th top 5 hit with Lookin' Out My Back Door. Well, hi, it's Haynes Johns, coming right back with the highest chart success for The Clash, after Stevie Nicks and Fleetwood Mac, more from their Rumours album.
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0: Rocking the Casbah with The Clash and their highest chart success when it peaked at number 8. Well, hi, it's Haynes Johns. Up next, we continue that highest chart success theme with Donny Iris after we kick things off with ZZ Top. And all the way next hour, an appreciation of a pioneer that forever changed TV and sports. I'll have who and how they turned getting fired into an opportunity to form a worldwide dynasty coming up.
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The signature song and highest chart success for Donny Irish with Aaliyah that peaked at number 26. Well, hi, it's Haynes Johns, and up next, an appreciation of a pioneer that forever changed TV and sports. I'll have who and how they turned getting fired into an opportunity to form a worldwide dynasty after Kenny Loggins.

0: Scott Weiland and the Stone Temple Pilots getting their third number one with that Interstate Love song. Well, hi, it's Haynes Johns with an appreciation of a pioneer that forever changed TV and sports. It's William Rasmussen, Bill Rasmussen, the visionary founder of ESPN, passing away yesterday at the age of 93. And he turned getting fired into that opportunity to form a worldwide dynasty. He had been hired by the New England Whalers hockey team back in 1974 and got fired in 1978. Beginning his career starting in radio broadcasting in Massachusetts, different stations around there. But then after he got fired, he was brainstorming with his son Scott while they were stuck in traffic. And they wanted to utilize emerging technology of satellites to bring the life and concept of 24-hour sports coverage together, forever changing how sports fans consume media. But yeah, it all began at 7 p.m. on September 7th, 1979 with SportsCenter. That's right. And now their extensive coverage of NCAA basketball, College World Series, and so much more. So he left ESPN and then rejoined them for a little bit, but he was diagnosed with Parkinson's back in 2014 at the age of 81. However, he remained active and optimistic, sharing his experiences to raise awareness about the disease. And he determined to spread his message of hope and positivity, often speaking about his condition to inspire others. Plus, using his innovation and creativity, that his legacy includes not only ESPN, but optimistic about the challenge of dealing with Parkinson's and finding a cure. So he'll be remembered as a pioneer not only in sports media, but an advocate for Parkinson's awareness and his beloved figure in the broadcasting community. His life and work continue to inspire many, proving that even in the face of adversity, like getting fired from the Whalers or even being diagnosed with Parkinson's, one can lead a productive and impactful life. But wow, quite the founder, William Rasmussen of ESPN. What a concept. Coming up, the Hollies with their highest chart success after Heart and their first number one.
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0: The Hollies. Their highest chart success when Long Cool Woman peaked at number 2 and stayed there for 2 weeks. Blocked at number 1 by Elonigan Naturally from Gilbert O'Sullivan, which was number 1 for 6 weeks. Well, hi, it's Haynes Johns. Happy Wednesday to you and happy birthday today to Diana Muldaur. She starred in L.A. Law as a couple of Star Trek episodes. She turns 90 years young today. Jill St. John turning 86. Bill Clinton turning 80, Gerald McRaney turning 79 from Major Dad fame, and the husband of Delta Burke from Designing Women fame, Tipper Gore turning 78, as well as Jim Carter, Mr. Carson from Downton Abbey. He also turned 78. John Deacon, the bassist for Queen, turning 75. Jonathan Frakes from Star Trek fame turning 74, ironically the same birth date as creator Gene Roddenberry of Star Trek fame. That's right. But Jonathan Frakes, of course, from Star Trek Next Generation, number 1 to Captain Picard. Peter Gallagher from The O.C. as well as Law & Order SVU. He turned 71. Adam Arkin from Chicago Hope as well as Northern Exposure. He turned 70. John Stamos, oh yeah, from Full House, turning 63. Kira Sedgwick turning 61, of course, the wife of Kevin Bacon. Also, Kevin Dillon turning 61 from Entourage fame. Leanne Womack, I hope you dance. She is still dancing at 60. Melissa Fumero from Brooklyn Nine-Nine turning 44. And Marcello Hernandez, a breakout star from Saturday Night Live, turning 29. If it's your birthday or anniversary, we wish you the best. Coming up, the first number ones for Aerosmith and John Waite.
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0: Steven Tyler and Aerosmith getting their first number one, and it stayed there for 4 weeks with I Don't Want to Miss a Thing from that Armageddon motion picture and soundtrack. My name is Haynes Johns. Thank you for letting me be a part of your day. I hope the rest of your Wednesday goes smoothly. Keep it here because you got lots more of your favorites on the way to sing along with, and I'll be back again tomorrow. Coming up next, a who's who of rock and roll royalty from Mellencamp after we kick things off with the Eagles.
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ROCK, the USA, from Little Seymour, Indiana. That's John Mellencamp, known as Johnny Cougar back in the day. And this is Ken Cocker. We're taking the cruise here for a Wednesday, getting you over the hump and heading for the weekend. Got some Billy Idol, who's going into the Rock and Roll Hall of Fame. I'm going to play him for you in just a bit. We also have our usual features, including Born on Dates of the Lates and Greats, Milestones and Memories on the way, and also take a look at music headlines before too long. But now it's Daughter. What a great song this is by Pearl Jam.

0: And for the Rock and Roll Hall of Fame in November, that would be Billy Idol on 92.1 The Axe. I'm Ken Cocker. 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
14: A 50% chance of showers and thunderstorms is expected this afternoon.
1: highs near 79 with a southwest wind around 5 miles per hour. Tonight, showers and thunderstorms likely, mainly before 1 a.m., lows near 65. Thursday turns mostly sunny with highs near 82.
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0: One hit wonder, but what a one hit wonder it was. Boy, that's hard to say fast. The Fix. And this is Ken Cocker on the Wednesday Cruise. We're getting you over the hump. We're heading for the weekend. Got some Toto in just a little bit, and Tom Petty and the Heartbreakers on the way as well.
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0: So very popular in the late 70s and early 80s, Toto. Genesis coming up in just a bit. And this is Ken Cocker as we do the cruise for Wednesday. While we had the chance to look at the music headline, Sheryl Crow has a brand new album coming out October the 9th. It's called Pick You Up. Earth, Wind & Fire drummer John Parris remains in a medically induced coma. Had a cardiac incident at the band show August the 6th in San Francisco. Wishing him the very best, of course. Olivia Harrison, widow of Beatle George Harrison, going to be in a book tour for the October 6th release of the Beatles book, The Third Eye, Early Photographs. And Fleetwood Mac's greatest hits album, that's the one, I think it has a green cover, if I remember correctly, has once again re-entered the top 10 of the Billboard album charts. Pretty cool. And there's a look at the music headlines today.
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5: Good afternoon. I'm Jeff Alley on the Cromwell Ag Radio Network. It was a stronger day today in Chicago. Corn, wheat, soybean futures, all three higher. Wheat futures were in double-digit gains. Soybeans were in double-digit gains, moving solidly above $12 a bushel. As for corn, still flirting with the $5 mark, staying below in the SEP and the DEES, the March moving above the $5 area and staying there into the close. Soybean oil on the day today from 17 cents to 58 cents higher. Soybean meal from $5.90 to $6.80 higher. Rice higher. Cotton futures higher. Live cattle, the December contracts down $2 and a nickel at $217.15. Feeder cattle, October, down $4.27 at $322.05. Lean hog futures, the December, 50 cents up at $71.42/100. The Chicago Board of Trade today had December corn up a dime at $4.98 a bushel. The March up 9 3/4 at $5.13 3/4. November soybeans up 20 1/2 at $12.37 1/4. The January up 19 3/4 at $12.51 1/4 a bushel. Move out to the March of 27, you're at $12.55 1/2, up 17 1/4. Wheat futures, the December gained 16 1/4, 697 1/2. I'm Jeff Daly.
6: Illinois Radio Network Sports, I'm Matt McCoy. Deja vu for the Cubs and White Sox. For a second straight night, the Cubs walk off their crosstown rival, winning it 4-3. This time, the Cubs got it done by scoring in the bottom of the ninth. Alex Bregman coming through in the clutch with a two-out run, scoring single to win it.
7: Sometimes you're gonna fail in them, but you want them every single time. And eventually, you keep putting yourself in those spots, and you keep getting those opportunities, you're going to come through.
6: The White Sox AL Central lead is trimmed to 4 games. The Twins now in second. They beat Atlanta last night. The Cubs continue to lead the wild card race. They remain 5 back of the Brewers in the NL Central. Milwaukee beat Seattle last night 22-0. The Bears staying busy at training camp. They visit the Bengals in preseason action Saturday. Tomorrow, the teams go at it in a joint practice. And WNBA hoops, Natasha Cloud scored 35. She leads the Sky to a 93-86 win over the New York Liberty. I'm Matt McCoy, Illinois Radio Network Sports.
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But if you go carrying pictures of Chairman Mao, you ain't gonna make it with anyone anyhow.

All right, I get it. There was so many versions of that song. A lot of them are on the anthology albums that came out in the mid-90s. But that's the one they decided on eventually, and that became the single. John Lennon on lead for the Beatles and Revolutions. Ken Cocker, Huey and the News coming up in just a little bit. Now it's Third Eye Blind.

0: The power of love. Huey Lewis in the news. Huey, kind of philosophical about his situation. Due to a hearing issue, he can no longer sing. He can't hear pitch. But he does. He has gotten medical help, and he can have a conversation, hear that just fine. So that's certainly good news. Song by Naked Eyes was a huge hit in the 1980s, written by Burt Bacharach, is coming up in a bit. And we got some Rick Astley on the way, as well as we do the Wednesday Cruise.
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12: Tonight, showers and thunderstorms are likely, mainly before 1 a.m. Patchy fog develops after 1 a.m. Otherwise, mostly cloudy with a low near 66. Chance of rain is 60%. Thursday, patchy fog early, then mostly sunny with a high near 82. Thursday night, mostly clear with a low around 62. Friday, sunny with a high near 84.
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0: That was our first hit back in the day, which would have been 1977. It's Kansas. And this is Ken Cocker doing the cruise. Matt from Man's Earth Band, a song written by Bruce Springsteen, coming your way in a bit. Hey, and congratulations in order to Taylor Swift and Lyle Lovett, the two people you normally wouldn't have in the same sentence, but they're both going to be inducted into the Country Music Songwriters Hall of Fame coming up later on this year. Taylor and Lyle. Lyle, by the way, if you don't are not that familiar with him, has had a lot of big hits both on country and pop charts. And of course, he was married, I think it was in the 90s, wasn't it, for a brief period to Julia Roberts.
1: Stu Straw's Travel Baseball is having a gun raffle. 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

0: Maverly Man's Earth Band and Blinded by the Light. This is Ken Cocker. You might recall last year, Steve Miller canceled his shows the whole summer because he was concerned about weather events affecting the concerts and the concert goers and his band, of course. He had to respect that. But I think he's only got two dates on the docket for this year so far, so maybe he's just taking some time off. Hopefully not permanently, because it is great to see in concert. Steve Miller Band and a fine song coming your way in just a little bit if you'll hang with us on the Wednesday Cruise.
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break. It's like 10,000 spoons when all you need is a knife. 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

Impossible to overstate how popular that album was. Jagged Little Pill, back in the mid-90s from Canada, Alanis Morissette. That was the biggest single right there. Isn't it ironic? Don't you think? Jerry Rafferty's coming up in a bit. We're going to look at Born on Dates of the Lates and Greats. And right now it's Tears or Fears. Shit.

0: Winding your way down Baker Street. Jerry Rafferty from the late 70s is Ken Cocker. Well, it's interesting about Hart. Ann Wilson has her own solo album. I believe it's called Consecrated Ground, coming out this month. And then she has said online and in interviews that Hart has a new album prepared and that they will release that. I'm talking about the whole group sometime before the end of the year. So Ann Wilson, very, very busy with the band. We got a song by Hart coming your way in just a little bit. So please, don't stray.
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19: Showers and thunderstorms are likely tonight, mainly before 1 a.m., with patchy fog developing afterward. Lows will be near 66. Thursday brings morning fog, then sunshine with a high near 82. Thursday night is mostly clear with a low around 62. Friday is sunny with a high near 84.
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0: The Guess Who, an American woman. You know that Randy Bachman and Burton Cummings won back the use of that name, The Guess Who, after about a 10-year court battle here this year. So they've been touring as The Guess Who most of the year. From Canada, Brian Adams on the way. How about some Billy Idol? He's on the docket as well.
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0: Cradle of Love, soon to be a Rock and Roll Hall of Famer, Billy Idol. Hey, Rolling Stones are coming your way in a bit. The Born on Dates of the Lates and Greats got them now for you for August 19th. We'll start with Diana Muldaur. What a great actress. She was in virtually any TV show you can remember from the 60s and 70s and 80s. She was Star Trek. She played the Dr. Pulaski on Star Trek The Next Generation. She was on the original Star Trek. On L.A. Law, she played Rosalind Shays. Remember, she fell down an elevator shaft. Oh, my goodness. She's 88 today. Ginger Baker, one of the all-time great drummers, born in 1939. He died in 2019 with Cream and so many others. Jill St. John, fine actress, 86 years old. I saw her on an episode rerun of Seinfeld the other day. Johnny Nash, born in 1940. He died in 2020. Bill Clinton is 80 years old today, the former president. Talking about Star Trek, Jonathan Frakes played Commander William Riker, 74. John Stamos from Full House and General Hospital. He's 63. Kira Sedgwick is 61. I believe she's married to Kevin Bacon, if I recall. Leanne Womack, the singer, is 60 today. Matthew Perry, born in 1969. He was Chandler on Friends, of course, and passed away a couple of years back. And singer Christina Perry, celebrating 40. There's your Born on Dates of the Lates and Greats.
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4: Berlin, Connecticut native Ryan Preece has raced at the New Hampshire Motor Speedway for the better part of two decades, mostly in a modified, winning there in 2021. Preece will be back in New England this weekend to not only run his NASCAR Cup Series car on Sunday and a modified on Saturday, he'll have some bonus racing on Thursday night.
11: I mean, I live for weeks like this. I'm much older now, 35. First when I was, 18, 19 years old and running around New England racing all these different cars. But yeah, so I'll fly up tomorrow. Going into Thursday, I'm going to be racing a ACT-style late model, actually in DJ Shaw's late model at Thunder Road.
4: See more at MRN.com. I'm Kyle Rickey. 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

Born in a small town, he was Johnny Cougar when that song came out in the early 80s, now known as John Mellencamp, or just Mellencamp, I guess you could say. Stevie Nicks getting ready to celebrate birthday number 50 of the landmark album Rumors in February. We got a great song by her as a solo artist coming your way in just a little bit right now. A little bit of Lenny Kravitz.

0: Stand back, Stevie Nicks, getting ready to celebrate 50 years of Rumors in February of next year. 92.1 The Axe, and this is Ken Cocker doing the cruise. Don Henley said a while back that the Eagles would not perform live after 2026, but obviously changed his mind. They've set up four dates already in January of 2027 at the Sphere in Vegas. Don Henley's coming your way with a song from 1984 in just a bit. 92.1 The Axe.
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11: Showers and thunderstorms are likely tonight, mainly before 1 a.m., with patchy fog developing afterward. Lows will be near 66. Thursday brings morning fog, then sunshine with a high near 82. Thursday night is mostly clear with a low around 62. Friday is sunny with a high near 84.
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0: Friday I'm in love. Ah, that's the cure. And this Ken Cocker, Eddie Money and Journey going to come your way in just a little bit. Have you watched any of the episodes of Reacher so far? It dropped about a week ago. First three episodes have dropped. I've watched them all with my wife. She's a big fan of the show. Now, I know that many of you wait for all eight to come out and then you binge watch them. So I'm not going to give much away. I'll say the plot is fairly easier to follow than some of the other ones. He's gotten into several fights. I don't think that surprises anybody. And at least so far, I haven't seen any characters from past shows. But, of course, we're only three programs in. And don't forget, his partner, Neely, has her own show. And all eight episodes of that will drop on September 16.
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0: Eddie Money and Ronnie Spector, both sadly gone now, but they leave a great legacy in that song. Take Me Home Tonight. Time for Milestones and Memories on August 19th. Let's begin in 1950. ABC began airing Saturday morning kids shows. 1969, the film adaptation of Alice's Restaurant premiered. 1976, 50 years ago, Gerald Ford won the Republican nomination at the convention in Kansas City. 1979, My Sharona by the Knack went to number one, stayed there for 6 weeks. Yeah, that was a popular song. 1984, at the Republican National Convention in Dallas, Ronald Reagan was renominated, and Michael Phelps in 2004 won his final gold medal at the Olympics in Athens. And there's your milestones and memories for today.
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5: Among the final scores in Major League Baseball this afternoon, the White Sox beat the Cubs 3-0 at Wrigley Field. White Sox now 66-60 on the year. The Cubs fall to 74-54. Also a final today, Pittsburgh beat Detroit 4-3. The Mets over San Diego 4-2. And Minnesota beat the Braves 6-4. Games coming up tonight, Miami at Philadelphia. The Yankees are in Baltimore. San Francisco at Cleveland. The Cardinals play in Cincinnati. Toronto at Tampa Bay. Athletics visit Kansas City. Seattle is at Milwaukee. Washington goes to Texas. The Angels are at Houston, and the Dodgers visit Colorado. Meanwhile, in the WNBA tonight, a couple of games on the schedule. Toronto at Washington, Minnesota at Golden State. Coming up on Friday night, it's week one of the high school football season. Tri-County at Sangamon Valley on 92 on the Axe. Tri-County football can be heard all season on the Axe. It'll be Victory 103.9 carrying the Charleston Trojans against the Robinson Maroons, and 101.3 WMCI has Mattoon football against MacArthur.
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American Girl, Tom Petty of the Heartbreakers. Later on this hour, we'll check music headlines for you. There's a number of them, so I hope you'll hang on for that. Going to play a great song by Blind Melon before too long. And meanwhile, we're going back to 1981 with Queen and David Bowie. And by the way, Bowie's family home, childhood home, south of London, soon will open as kind of a museum, sort of a Graceland type thing on a smaller scale. So if you're headed to the UK, you may want to check that out, especially if you're a fan of Mr. Bowie.

0: Blind Melon, No Rain. I'm Ken Cocker on the cruise. Well, the sports seasons are kind of coming together here. Baseball winding down, less than 40 games to go. WNBA, I think there's only 7 or 8 games left in the regular season, and they move on to the playoffs. In football, most teams have had at least 1 and some 2 exhibition games. They're getting ready for that season to start. I think it's the Thursday after Labor Day, if I'm not mistaken. And, of course, in October then, well, you've already got exhibition going for hockey and basketball in September, and then their seasons begin in October, so everything kind of coming together there. REO Speedwagon, a band named after a fire engine, coming your way in just a bit.
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21: Showers and thunderstorms are likely tonight, mainly before 1 a.m., with patchy fog developing afterward. Lows will be near 66. Thursday brings morning fog, then sunshine with a high near 82. Thursday night is mostly clear with a low around 62. Friday is sunny with a high near 84.
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0: Blue Oyster Cult, and I'm Ken Cocker doing the cruise. Great music from Twisted Sista and Elton John coming up in a bit. Let's take a look at music headlines. Legendary guitarist Ritchie Blackmore rejoined Deep Purple for the first time in 33 years to perform Smoke on the Water a couple of weeks ago at a show in New York. Foghat going to release a brand new album called Live and Loud across the USA October 30th. This is an interesting story about Frankie Valli. Now, he's had some health issues and had to cancel some shows this year. His brother came out on social media, said he's retired. Then Frankie, on his official Facebook page, said, no, despite what you've heard, I am not retired. And a collection of David Bowie's early recordings with producer Shel Talmy will be released on September 18th. And there, my friends, a look at the music headlines today.
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7: 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Luckily, the Great Clips app kind of is. 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

0: Benny and the Jets, Elton John from Goodbye Yellow Brick Road. Elton doing his final concerts, live concerts, in Mexico in October. We got the cars coming your way in a bit. Hope we've gotten you over the hump here on Wednesday. I'm Ken Cocker. Thanks for joining me. Hang tough and be cool. We're going to look for you same time Thursday.
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